0: playing only the best music in the world. 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

bossy. 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You don't wanna get sacked or fail. This beat is, this beat is, this beat is Technotronic. 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

The tears I cry aren't tears of pain. 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I forgive you, now I ask the same of you.

And the night got even hotter and hotter. 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And that the temperature was just beginning to rise. Sweat running down my body and down my face. And it got hotter and hotter. 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You know you want it.

0: drum is the most important instrument there. Anything that happens that day that is good, they play about it that night. This drum is the most important that's caught in our ear of the different rhythms. The drum first you will notice is about 100. And when I give us three of them there, and they were...
1: Okay, roll the drums.

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Mick Maggin, Mick Maggin, Mick Maggin, Mick Maggin, Mick Maggin, to the tech and tick, thug and give me a thug, a thug rock, a thug rock.

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0: 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This DJ is about to take you on a ride through the decades of music. Be prepared for something new. Something special. Something remarkable. It's time to welcome your host.
1: And now, he who's give you the best world unusual dance.

0: 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This DJ is about to take you on a ride through the decades of music. Be prepared for something new. Something special. Something remarkable. It's time to welcome your host.
1: And now, he who's give you the best world unusual dance music that exists. He combines on his own way. The man, the legend, the DJ, Mr. Hans Zanders.

Attention. This DJ is about to take you on a ride through the decades of music. Be prepared for something new. Something special. Something remarkable. It's time to welcome your host.

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Everybody from the front to the back now, back now, back now. Everybody from the front to the back now, back now, back now. Everybody from the front to the back now, back now.

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This DJ is about to take you on a ride through the decades of music. Be prepared for something new. Something special. Something remarkable. It's time to welcome your host.

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This DJ is about to take you on a ride through the decades of music. Be prepared for something new. Something special. Something remarkable. 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

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That's what it means. That's what life is.

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This DJ is about to take you on a ride through the decades of music. Be prepared for something new. Something special. Something remarkable. 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

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Listen to the mariachi play at midnight. Are you with me? Are you with me?

0: Attention. This DJ is about to take you on a ride through the decades of music. Be prepared for something new. Something special. Something remarkable. It's time to welcome your host.
1: And the moments we create together. Ladies and gentlemen, are you ready?

It's called Passion, and it's gonna be released next week. One more time, give it up for Nifra.